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0: 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On the way, I'm going to guess what you can order in the cinema. What is your exact cinema order when you go? The popcorn, the butter. And I actually did better than I thought I would. We'll hear more after Jazzy. Chris Lorenzo, Invisible, is next on Beat.
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0: I think it's one of his most vulnerable songs so far, and I love him for that. Somber and My Body Isn't Ready on beat. It's Michelle. Saturday morning, I want to know, are you up to 90? Passes, Michelle. I'm up to 1,000 every day. Farmer. He has milked cows. He has fed animals. He has fixed fences. He says, don't kill me, but I'm also hoping for a bit of rain today. Oh, Pa. I mean, 99% of the country is against you, but I know it's been really tough on farmers and you do need the rain. Do you know what? I would love to hear from any little listeners on this, because I love hearing your plans for the day. Before, I had the lovely Juliet on to me, who told me about her plans being up to 90.
1: Hey, Michelle.
0: Oh.
1: Hey, Michelle. We are definitely up to 90 in our house this weekend. My name is Juliet, and me and my mum are on our way up to my boxing competition in Portlaoise.
0: So if you're a kid in the southeast and you have big plans, then I would love to hear from you. Maybe you could get mum or dad or another adult to help you. Send a WhatsApp voice note to beat. 085 1029103 is the number. Let me know what you're doing for the day and maybe you could win the prize for being the most up to 90 person. We'll get back to that, and more summer music is on the way, of course.
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0: It's Amble and the Swell here at Beat. Brendan with you as we say well done to Anne, Stephen, Sandra, Grant and everyone from Ballygarrett who completed the Troika Fitness Challenge in Gorey today. Now, I don't know, can you are there winners at the Troika? Because I reckon Anne, Stephen, Sandra and Grant came joint first. Congratulations, guys. Well done. Up Ballygarrett. That comes in from all the naughty Nocters. And I trust you guys are rehydrating after that. It would take it out of you, wouldn't it? We've got more great tunes on the way for you in the next couple of minutes. Calvin Harris and Jazzy on the way. We've got The Weeknd, and I'm back with Bella Kay. Next here on Beat.
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0: It's the latest from Cat's Eye Animal right here on Beat. And just after seeing that they're down to four members now because Sophia is taking a hiatus. How about a hiatus yourself? You could be taking one if you win the cash machine record, breaking some of money in there. I'm going to give you all the details in the next couple of minutes, along with tunes from Florence Road. And I'm back with Lady Gaga next.
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1: 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Need to answer within five rings and tell him that exact prize amount, €311,000. 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Maybe write it down just in case, but it shouldn't be a problem. €311,000. 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

0: moving up the hit mix in this hour. You're listening to Saturday Sports Beat. And following the lads' stories over the last couple of days, it's been absolutely hilarious. Apparently, they spent like 3 hours at the border yesterday just in traffic for the flat, which is crazy. Got loads of tunes on the way. Got some BB Rexha coming up after Kingfisher. The Sun Will Never Settle plays next.
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Bit of Maloko on a Saturday night. That is Sing It Back, playing here on Beat. I'm Kirsten, back with you until 10 tonight. Lots more music on the way. Got a bit of Riton and Oliver Heldens on the way with Turn Me On. But first, let's get on some John Gibbons and Kavina. This is called Wait.

Armada, that is I See a Baby playing here on Beat. Got some Noizu on the way with Summer 91. But first, here is Just Jamie. This is called Knee Deep, gonna play here on Beat.

Calvin Harris, Acceptable in the 80s, playing here on Beat. Hope you're all enjoying your evening. Got some A-Craze on the way. But first, let's get on something brand new from Hugh Gale. This is called Moving to the Sun on Beat. I'm

Jasmine Jax with Romeo playing here on your number one hit music station Beat. I'm Kirsten with you until 10. Got some Marty Guilfoyle and Kyla Bell on the way with the lights out. But first, here's a bit of Danny L. Harl and Dua Lipa. It's called Two Hearts on Beat.

Released in 2010, Swedish House Mafia, Tiny Temp and Miami to Ibiza. The anthem of going to a teenage disco here. Well, where I am anyway, in Mullinavat. We used to go to Glenmore Disco. We'd be heading off to Kilmac for a disco. And you'd have your hair done up to the nines. And do you remember those little bumpers they used to put in your hair, lads? You used to get them in Claire's Accessories. I think they even had them in Penny's. And you'd put this little arch underneath a big flap of hair. And you'd have your hair teased to the nines. The fake tan would be on. I didn't even need fake tan. 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I can smell it now, lads. It was a great time. And that song, for me, was an anthem of that era. Anyway, let's get on something else. This is a bit of culture. It's called Trapped on Beat.

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0: 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Welcome. It's the Saturday Night Mix-Up on Beat 102 103. Hope you're good. We've got a special guest mix on the show this week. This guy is Joseph James, a Wexford native, and he's going to be playing next Friday night at the Summer House and Trance Party. I'm really looking forward to it. I'm on the lineup as well. And Dylan Foley and Peck Bradley, as well as Joseph James. It is in Crown Live in Wexford. I'll tell you a little bit more about it in a while, but this is Joseph James, recorded at Carnage at Ministry of Sound and Trance Sanctuary for the next 60 on the Saturday Night Mix-Up here on Beat. Welcome to the show.

myself from my problems. I saw that I was bigger than what I do.